0: 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Seductive red for men. Guess, 64, red 90. For men. Eau de toilette. Dior, 64, 90. 81, Dior, 70. Sauvage. Diesel. Diesel. Only to 80, brave, 70. 144, 80. Diesel. Only to brave. Calvin Klein, Eternity for men.
1: 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Jean-Paul Gaultier, le mâle. Eau de parfum. 131. 15.

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those willing to take on a task, require light for the inevitable darkness. We move in silence, conjuring the gentle from the hardness. No time for the heartless.

And later that first night, I had a dream that a new planet had been discovered, and through powerful telescopes we could see the inhabitants, and they seemed to be having a really good time.

The spirits on the lake will not allow you to go fish. If you get on the boat and you drop your paddle, what you need to do is to suspend that day's catch. Go back the other day, because

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1: Hey, shut the fuck up, boy. You're starting to piss me off. Take your hands off that girl.

0: companheirinhos.
1: A little something. I feel a lot of hate since I've been creating a hit. I'm feeling a lot of hate since I've been creating a hit. I gotta say what it is.

0: people. You know we've been fighting 400 and still fighting to this day. To this day. To this day. You just sit here, you don't know what I'm talking about?
1: Cook,
2: you.
1: This
2: is the deepest part of the underworld. No birds flew here, but the sound of wings was heard.
3: Scorpio, array.

tire, but never not aspire. The tiniest of snowflakes spirals into butterfly wing flaps, melting down an avalanche of dingbats. The blah blah preceded by a

pain, the city calling me out into the night with promises of pleasures and sweet delight. It's wrong, it's oh so wrong.